0: that needs someone that perhaps won't come back.
1: Acústica UNC.

0: Vozes do Mundo.
1: Boy, have I had it. Hey, man, what's happening? Say, man, what's wrong?
2: Haven't you heard?
1: Heard? Heard about what?
2: About Davy.
1: About Davy? What about Davy?
2: Davy's dead.
1: What? He's dead? When did that happen, man?
2: A couple of nights ago.
1: Oh, man.
2: And you know what? He was my buddy.

0: before you go, there's something I want you to have.
1: Oh, it's beautiful. But wait a minute, isn't this?
0: Yeah, yes it is.
1: But I thought the old lady dropped it into the ocean in the air.
0: Well, baby, I went down and got it for you.

0: na UNC tem Todo Mundo.
1: Would you rescue me? Would you get my back? Would you take my call when I start to crack? Would you rescue me? Would you rescue me? Would you rescue me when I'm by myself? When I need your love, if I need your help, would you rescue me? Would you rescue me?